we're going to figure out what we're going to play next.

0: done. I'll do another one for you to record.
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0: And now, more of Loretta Lynn on the Silver Eagle.
1: You know, back in 1961, many of the pioneers of country music were regulars at the Grand Ole Opry. And during that year, the legendary Ernest Tubb had the opportunity of introducing a young lady to the Opry stage for the very first time. And we'd like to recreate that moment and pay tribute to the greats of the Grand Ole Opry. So make welcome, singing the song that she did that night, "I'm a Honky Tonk Girl," the one and only Loretta Lynn.

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Right, that was a song called On an Island, the title track. 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

0: And that was called the Width of Circle. 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
1: Well, looking at them, no. Yes, we're going to do some gigs. Are we, Michael? Michael doesn't really know. 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
0: I see, but you are planning to go on the road, as it were?
1: Yes, very shortly.
0: Well, let's hear a little bit more of this band, and this is another song called Unwashed and Somewhat Slightly Dazed.

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It's too bad he had to go, but there was pressure on me too. You know it wasn't me that made him fall.

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We didn't mean for him to meet his death. We just wanted to see some sweat. There ain't nothing wrong in that. It wasn't us that made him fall. You can't blame us at all. Who killed Davy Moore? Why and what's the reason for? Not me, said his manager, puffing on a big cigar. It's hard to say, it's hard to tell. I always thought that he was well. It's too bad for his wife and kids he's dead. But if he was sick, he should have said, it wasn't me that made him fall. You can't blame me at all. Who killed Davy Moore? Why?

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I hit him, yes, it's true, but that's what I'm paid to do. Don't say murder, don't say kill, it was destiny, it was God's will. Who killed Davy Moore? Why? And what's the reason for?

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I've escaped death so many times, I know I'm only living.

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1: You know Wreck of Old 97, don't you?
2: I'm following you on it. You'd have to...
1: All right. Okay. Let's try a girl from North Country, you know?
2: Boy, I don't know if I could do that, John. It's so long ago.

0: 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I don't know but those two verses.
1: I don't even know that one. The only one I know is about the coat. Remember that one?
2: Why don't you just do what you know?
0: Okay.
3: This is called Talking John Birch Blues. And there ain't nothing wrong with this song.

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The communists was coming around. It was in the air, it was on the ground, it was all over.

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1: I would like now to introduce a young singer from New York, Bob Dylan.

0: Mr.
1: Floyd McKissick, National Chairman of Congress of Race and Equality. He is speaking instead of our good friend and brother, James Farmer, who is now in prison in Laquiman, Louisiana. We all give up our prayers in behalf of our brother, Jim Farmer. We will now hear from Brother McKissick.
2: The message that I shall give to you today was written by Jim Farmer from a Plaquemine jail. And I shall quote his message now.
3: Valor
2: and dignity and act without fear. Some of us may die, like William L. Moore or Medgar Evers, but our war is for life, not for death, and we will not stop our demand for freedom now. We will not slow down. We will not stop our militant, peaceful demonstrations. We will not come off of the streets until we can work at a job befitting of our skills in any place in the land.
4: The military policemen here are certainly having a difficult time holding the crowd behind the fence in front of the Lincoln Memorial. We return now to Philip Randolph.
1: Violent Coordinating Committee, Brother John Lewis.
5: We are tired of being beaten by policemen. We're tired of seeing our people locked up in jail over and over again. And then you holler, be patient. How long can we be patient? We want our freedom, and we want it now.
6: We do not want to go to jail.
5: But we will go to jail if this is the price we must pay for love, brotherhood, and true peace. I appeal to all of you to get in this great revolution that is sweeping this nation. Get in and stay in the streets of every city, every village and hamlet of this nation until true freedom comes, until the revolution of 1776 is complete. We must get in this revolution and complete the revolution. For in the Delta of Mississippi, in Southwest Georgia, in the Black Belt of Alabama, in Harlem, in Chicago, Detroit, Philadelphia, and all over this nation, the black masses are on the march for jobs and freedom.

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Gareth Quinn Redmond on the violin, Ruth O'Mahony Brady on the piano and keyboards, Roland Dooney on the trumpet, Michael Buckley on saxophone, Joe Doyle from the Frames on the bass guitar, Graham Hopkins from the Frames on the drums, Rob Botnick from the Frames on the guitar. Thank you, everybody. 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

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And to Damien Dempsey and all the singers with their roots in holy ground, where forgiveness is.

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For every bird, there is this last migration. Once more, the cooling year kindles her heart with a warm passage to the summer station. Love pricks the course in lights across the chart. Year after year, a speck on the map, divided by a whole hemisphere, summons her to come. Season after season, sure, safely guided. Going away, she is also coming home. And being home, memory becomes a passion with which he feeds her brood and straws her nest. Aware of ghosts that haunt the heart's possession and exiled love mourning within the breast.

custom and fear, constraining her no longer, drives her at last on the waste leagues of air. A vanishing speck in those inane dominions, single and frail, uncertain of her place, alone in the bright host of her companions, lost in the blue unfriendliness of space. She feels it close now, the appointed season. The invisible thread is broken as she flies. Suddenly, without warning, without reason, the guiding spark of instinct winks and dies. Try as she will, the trackless world delivers no way. The wilderness of light, no sign. The immense and complex map of hills and rivers mocks her small wisdom with its vast design. And darkness rises from the eastern valleys, and the winds buffet her with their hungry breath, and the great earth, with neither grief nor malice, receives the tiny burden of her death.

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1: Elke mirigo, nemia my name of I.

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He was my uncle. 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He was my father. 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And they tell you the dream like it's a movie that you might want to see sometime. And not something that's happening only in the back of their own head. You know, a while ago I was in Germany. And I walked into a huge recording studio. And in the middle of the studio was a man, wearing no clothes, playing the flute, and covered with flies. And there were enormous mics all over the room. And when I got closer, I saw that the flies were actually tiny microphones attached all over his body. And these mics picked up every little sound. So the engineers kept saying, we can hear your shirt rustling. 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And a few minutes later, your pants are really loud. They're going to have to go too. And you know, the shoes are deafening. So he was standing there shivering and playing. And there were mics inside the flute too that recorded his breath as it blew through the tube and turned into notes. And in the mix, the sounds from all the microphones combined into a huge symphony. And when you put headphones on, the sound was really so spatial. The breath rushes into one ear and curves around the top of your skull in chords and harmonics, and turns around and around and blows out the other ear. So being in your head is like being in a huge, drafty bar with the wind blowing through. No, it wasn't like being in a head filled with brains and blood and teeth. Something completely light and empty and full

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And somehow we find ourselves right here, right now. 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

0: What were you saying? 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Yeah, Neil. That's what we're saying, right, man?
1: Just saying. You know who this guy is? My friend up here I'm lucky enough to be with. This is the Charlie Chaplin of rock and roll right here.
0: Hey, Neil. You got a solo on this next one for us?
1: Yeah, I'm ready.
0: You sound ready?

couple nights ago, we were talking to an audience, and we told that audience, I think it was in Georgia, because they were singing pretty loud. We said that the Carnegie Hall audience is singing the loudest of any audiences anywhere in the world. That's really true. I guess it's the acoustics, huh?

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0: like to introduce the band to you. Here we have James Johnston, Mick Harvey, Alessandro Stefana, Kenrick Rowe, Terry Edwards, Jean-Marc Butti, Enrico Gabrielli, Alain Johannes, and John Parrish.
1: Hello, Brussels. Hello, Internet.

We were banged up heads, stealing first base, underneath the table so we never said grace. Falling out of bed for the workday week, kissing in the cracks of the flash flood street. Budding blossoms, blaring Johnny Rotten, chewed up and swallowed by the prophet we were trying to follow. Picked too green, we paid no tax on our quick romantic cul-de-sacs.

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He's from Sheffield, Alabama, Jimbo Hart. Jimbo! He's single, and he's had 3 vaccines. What else do you need to know? 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He's good at it. There's job security. 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He's a catch.

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The E Street Band loves you.

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That's Peter. I'm Michael. That's Mike. We're REM. Thank you very much for turning towards us while we perform our little set of songs. We're really happy to be here. And

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0: 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Thank you.
1: All right, we're going to do a song we've actually never played in front of people before ever that was written a long time ago. And I know we're filming tonight, you see cameras and stuff, but that's not why we're doing it. We were going to do it yesterday, and we didn't. It just didn't come together, so we're doing it today. This song was written for a film called Basketball Diaries, which is more or less memoirs of pretty a very amazing street poet. So if you haven't seen it, you should. This is called Blind Dogs.

First time for everything. Really, we did that for our friend Ross Halfen because he's annoyingly asking about it for years every time we would see him. And he kept reciting the lyrics, and I had no idea what the fuck he was talking about because he had it wrong, which is normal because if you Google even your own lyrics from an album that you printed your own lyrics on that everyone can read and you take it off the internet, it's always wrong. So that one was for you, Ross. But hopefully he'll still always remember it wrong. There is no wrong, really, in the interpretation of the listener.

I just blowing my nose. I like to take these historic moments to do things like blow my nose. You know, I tell you what would make me happy would be that if we could have just a whole sling of what they call historic moments, which means tons and tons of people together who put some money and it went somewhere decent. And I'd like to have like one every afternoon until we cured the starvation and the death and the hunger. In which case,

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Listen to the words long written down. When the man

0: virgins are all trimming their wicks. The whirlwind is in the thorn tree. It's hard for thee to kick against the pricks. In measured hundredweight and penny pound, when the man comes around. And I heard a voice in the midst of the four beasts, and I looked, and behold, a pale horse, and his name that sat on him was Death, and hell followed with him.
1: My baby.

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